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2: Yeah. You guys have got to
3: imagine that.
2: Just Leroy wanted me to tell y'all.
3: Would you just wipe your chin and so we can get on? Unbelievable. So every week we send our boy Mitch Pancake English down to the news department to find some stuff because, you know, he's a big TV guy and he likes to do the news. So he always comes back with these stories. And normally we just look at him and say, Mitch, please.
2: Let's start off with weather because it affects all of us. Forecasters say this year's El Nino could provide and develop into a rare super El Nino.
3: Oh,
2: that's
3: Lord.
2: A powerful climate event capable of disrupting weather patterns across the entire planet. Now, experts also warn the phenomenon could drive record heat, extreme rainfall, droughts, and cause natural disasters from Asia to the United States all over the next year. Scientists say the Pacific Ocean temperatures, they're rising fast, and if current trends continue, this could become one of the strongest El Nino events in modern history.
1: Mitch, please!
3: And 47 Cat 5 hurricanes will make landfall in the Gulf of Mexico. All the ice in the world is going to melt. And if you walk to the mailbox, you're going to have fourth-degree burns from the sun. So,
4: that's right.
3: Same crap they always say.
5: It's so bad that Jim Cantore has ordered 20 extra feet of rope to tie himself to light poles when he does his reports on hurricane season.
3: Can never be too
1: Mitch,
3: careful.
1: Please!
5: That's right. Yeah.
2: Looks like we go to Hollywood where James Cameron is now facing a new lawsuit from actress Krukankia Kilcher. That's her name. Her name is spelled Q-O-R-I-A-N-K-A. Just to let you know how bad I butchered that. Anyway, she claims that her face was used as the inspiration and avatar without her permission or even compensation. Now, the suit claims that Cameron referenced Kilcher's look after seeing her in The New World. While the Avatar franchise went on to make billions of dollars worldwide, Disney has not commented publicly, but the case has already ignited debate over Hollywood, AI, and who really owns a face.
1: Mitch, please!
3: So she's blue in real life?
5: Yeah.
3: That way, right. Does she have a tail in real
5: right.
3: life?
5: That's what I'm wondering.
2: I'm not asking.
3: Okay. All right. Yeah, you know what? That's kind of like, are you pregnant? You can't ask a woman if she got a tail. You can't.
5: Yeah. Just no.
3: Add that to the list. Don't. You're right.
5: Meanwhile, Sean Penn is suing because he says his face was used as the inspiration for one of those creatures in a Lamisil toenail fungus commercial.
1: Mitch, please!
2: The most disgusting commercial. Finally, y'all will love this story. Even the Pope cannot escape customer service hell after Pope Leo XIV reports say that he actually got locked out of his own bank account because fraud alerts flagged his sudden move to the Vatican. The bank allegedly froze access after seeing unusual international activity, forcing the newly elected pontiff to verify his identity like every other frustrated customer on hold. So yes, somewhere right now there's a customer service recording asking the Pope to please stay on the line. Your call is very important to us.
3: Yes, we are experiencing higher volume of calls than usual.
5: Exactly.
3: Which, by the way, every business in the world apparently is experiencing a higher volume of calls than usual. Y'all need a new excuse. That one's played out.
2: Amen.
3: I have a question about this. Mm-hmm. I know this because I've heard presidents talk about it. When you get elected president in America, when you go into the White House, they take your wallet.
2: I've heard that, yeah.
3: Like, they have all your credit cards and all that kind of stuff, and they keep up. Because you're a busy guy, man. You can't be wondering where my wallet is when you're trying to solve world hunger and whatnot. Mm-hmm. Why is the Pope carrying a wallet, and how is he accessing it under that robe? And has anybody ever seen the Pope at a 7-Eleven paying for a Big Gulp with a debit card?
5: Right.
3: That's what I want to know.
5: It's on the house, Leo,
3: I would pay money for that picture, man.
5: Me too.
2: Amen. Yeah.
5: You know, he also had to change his password, which is unfortunate because he had his old one, I'm infallible, so go suck it, ! Totally memorized.
1: Mitch, please!
2: T-Wall's the only one allowed to say that joke.
3: He's Catholic. The Catholic guy can make that joke. The rest of us got to be quiet.
2: That's right.
3: Listen, we know our place.
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0: 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Bullseye traffic from the Mullen Plumbing Traffic Center.
1: Ramp crowding on the I-44 BA interchange is causing delays. There are heavy traffic eastbound on I-44 leading into the interchange as well as westbound BA from 169. With traffic, I'm Randy Fuller.
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1: All right, Broadway, man, it's tough. I know it's when you, the funk that you've come down with, whatever's in your throat, it's sounding better today, which is nice.
2: I feel better today, but I noticed something a few minutes ago. We may have to cut the last hour of this show completely out until I get over this, because it always seems like the last hour is when everything goes to pieces.
1: Yeah. Mm-hmm.
2: Like, all of a sudden, I'm just like, I'm sounding like Kevin Costner and whatnot. It's just weird.
1: It's interesting, too, the industry that you're in. It's like, basically, like, if a surgeon hurt his hands, you know, I mean, your voice is your job, right?
2: I mean, it's everything. Right. Yeah.
1: So there was a lot of folks that are concerned about you. And so these are remedies. These are real remedies here that maybe you've tried in the past. Maybe you've tried just this past week or so. And now the funk that you got, you can't get mad. That's the bad thing. Like when we used to get mad at when we got COVID.
2: Yeah.
1: Like who gave it to us, you know?
2: Right.
1: But
2: right.
1: you can't do
2: no,
1: that.
2: No,
1: right?
2: Because I caught it from my 11-month-old grandson, and you know what? Given the opportunity, I'd probably catch it again.
1: Yeah. If he ran up to you right now and wanted to give you a slobbery kiss,
2: but let me tell you something. If he was 11 years old instead of 11 months old, we'd be having a talk. Just saying, you know, take that crap outside, kid.
1: Mm-hmm. It's kind of like, and I'm sure y'all have said this, it doesn't matter how big you are, how big your muscles are, when a 3-year-old hands you the phone,
2: you
1: even
2: answer
1: if it's a fake phone, you answer it. You say something.
2: When your 11-month-old grandson looks up at you from the floor with them big old eyes and raises his hand, you pick him up. You know he's going to give you the crap he's got, but you pick him up anyway. It's how it works.
1: All right, so I'm going to give you some of these remedies and see if you tried this yet. Grandpa's NyQuil, that's a shot of whiskey with honey and lemon.
3: Ooh, okay.
2: Hang on, we're running it
3: down. That's a good nightcap there, Broadway. That might do it.
2: Honey and lemon, you said?
1: Honey and lemon.
2: I don't think we have any honey or lemon, but...
3: Yeah, hold the honey and lemon, right?
2: I got some whiskey around here somewhere.
1: Yeah. You get the... Willie
3: Nelson.
1: Willie Nelson's, thank you. Yeah, whiskey down there. Maybe it might be time to pop that open.
2: Oh, no, we're not opening that. Mm-mm. We're not opening that.
1: All right, of course, every Southern grandma thinks honey fix everything, so just warm tea with honey. That might help you out.
3: Yeah, I've heard of that one. Mm-hmm.
1: Have you heard about, and these are the people that don't trust science when they tell you to gargle salt water. Have you tried that yet?
2: No, I
1: think you should try
3: that. I've heard of that one too, yeah.
2: I mean, I think that works when you got like a tooth thing going on. But that's just, I don't really know.
1: Just find it weird, like salt water, like, you know, it's like going out in the ocean and drinking it out there.
2: Yeah, well, that's the thing. And they tell you if you don't drink the salt water because it'll kill you. It'll make your organs shut down.
3: Just gargle it and spit it out. You don't want to drink it.
2: Yeah, but here's the thing. It's hard to gargle stuff and not swallow it. You ever tried Listerine? You always swallow a little bit of it. You can't help it.
1: You can't help it.
2: Can we go back to the warm tea for just
1: please,
2: a second?
1: Yeah, absolutely.
2: Are you telling me that there are people in the world actually drink warm tea? And is that an actual
3: hot
2: thing?
3: Hot tea, it was invented to be hot.
2: Okay, I don't even understand that at all.
3: What? You never heard of hot tea?
1: And we need to remind everybody.
2: Not in my house.
1: Outside of the South, sweet tea is not tea with sugar put in later.
2: No,
1: it is made with sugar.
2: The sugar won't dissolve once it's cold. You can't. Amen. You put the ice in there, you wreck the. All you're going to get then is unsweet tea with a pile of sugar at the bottom of it, like a bowl of Rice Krispies when you were a kid.
1: Yep. All right, if you don't have a son-in-law, but this sounds like a son-in-law remedy.
2: I do have a son-in-law.
1: Well,
2: I have grandkids.
1: I said it wrong. A son-in-law that is a hipster.
2: Have that.
1: Because he'll tell you to drink ginger tea. Have you tried ginger tea yet?
2: Let me just tell you something. If anybody in my family told me to drink ginger tea, they would get throat punched. You got to know me better than that.
3: Yeah, I've heard ginger and horseradish, which sounds like a couple of pole dancers, doesn't it? I mean, right? It kind of does.
2: Horseradish's career was real short, though.
3: Yeah, it was. Didn't last. She didn't get a lot of ones, I'm just saying.
1: Somebody even wrote in and said marshmallows. They swear that the gelatin, it coats your throat. And I just would like to watch you eat how many marshmallows you can get in your mouth. That'd be interesting.
2: I would take that. I accept your challenge. I mean, big ones or little ones?
1: It didn't say, but I imagine the big would have to be the bigger one. Yeah. Right. Okay. Some other hot toddy, of course. That's whiskey, honey, and lemon, which is kind of like Grandpa's NyQuil. And then this pickle juice. Now, you like pickle juice.
3: He drinks pickle juice.
2: I drink pickle juice every day. I'm a huge fan of pickle juice. I love pickles. Pickles are like my favorite thing. Like, you know, I've been on this trying to lose weight thing, and I lost 27 pounds last year, and then over the holidays, I was weak, and I put like 14 of them back on, so now I'm trying to lose it all again. Mm-hmm. And pickle juice keeps me out of the Doritos. If I want, really? I'm not kidding you. If I want a snack, I'll go get a little cup of pickle juice.
4: Oh, that makes sense.
2: And then I don't want the snack anymore. Yeah, so.
1: That makes sense. All right, after you painted the basement back room, you can try turmeric milk because it looks just like paint. And have y'all, either one of y'all tried to milk a turmeric?
2: I don't even know what a turmeric looks like. I thought that was a citizen of the country of tumor. I didn't know.
1: I think you wear that on your head. Is that what that is?
2: Yeah,
3: I don't know how many valves a turmeric has.
2: I can't even spell turmeric. You know, I had to do a commercial one time not too long ago for some health company that had some kind of vitamin thing that had turmeric in it. And I didn't even know how to say it. I was like, because I've heard people call it turmeric.
1: Turmeric.
3: Too. Yeah.
2: I'm like,
3: yeah.
2: I don't know how to say this. I had to get Google to show me, and I hope she said it right because that's what I put in their commercial.
1: And finally, this is actually my suggestion, is apple cider vinegar. Not because it's going to help. I just want to watch you drink it.
3: Yeah.
2: Man, that is...
1: It's supposed to help you for a sore throat and also removes rust off of nails.
2: Exactly. Yeah. I mean, I bet it does help with a sore throat because when your abdomen catches on fire from the inside, you're not worried about your sore throat anymore. Jeez.
1: That's the only time you'd be able to drink turmeric milk is after you do that, right?
2: I might actually want some ginger tea after the apple cider vinegar.
3: No, ginger and horseradish. Come on,
1: there you go. That's it. That's how you do it.
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day, Potts Farm was a place to go. Load a truck up, hit the dirt road. Jump the barbed wire, spread the word. Light the bonfire and call the girls. King in the can and the Marlboro man. Jack and Jim were a few good men. Where you learn how to kiss and cuss and fight too. Better watch out for the boys in blue. And all this small town, he said, she said. Ain't it funny how rumors spread? Like I know something y'all don't know. Man, that talk is getting old. You better mind your business, man. Watch your mouth. Before I have to knock that loud mouth out. I'm tired of talking, man. Y'all ain't listening. Them old dirt

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1: It's been a great day. Tonight will be fair. Overnight low at 53, light southeast winds. Gusty southeast winds for a Friday. Look for a high of 82, a 40% chance of a late afternoon thunderstorm into the evening. Hail and wind would be a threat, so we do have a severe weather risk with that. Saturday, partly sunny. Look for a high near 82, but another 40% chance storm Saturday night into Sunday morning. Some of those could be severe as well. From News on 6, I'm meteorologist Travis Meyer.
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1: 98.5 Bullseye Traffic from the Mullen Plumbing Traffic Center.
2: Eastbound I-44 looking pretty good from the Arkansas River Bridge. After Lewis, be ready to slow down leading into the BA interchange. Southbound on 75 continues to be a problem. It is stop and go on the approach to 96. With traffic, I'm Randy Fuller.
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4: Well, that's going to wrap it up for our time together today. I just checked Mickey's hand, say we got to go.
5: And fast,
4: boss is at the door, and Cheryl's got the door open in the HR department. It's just another Thursday for Broadway and Friends. But before we get out of here, let's make sure we got some takeaways from the show today so we'll have some fond memories until we gather together again. T-Wall, what is your biggest takeaway from the show today, sir?
5: Mine is that Broadway might get a bunch of Christmas cards this year, but he's definitely not getting one from Maren Morris. That is not happening, my friend.
4: Aw, shucks. What about you, Pancake?
6: I'm thinking like that, because we started off the show talking about how Ted Turner wanted to fight Rupert Murdoch. I'm thinking Maren Morris might come after you wanting to box you or something.
5: Ooh, yeah,
6: here's what I learned. In Florida, when you got to see your mama, the only difference between a cop ride and a taxi ride is when you get to make the phone call.
5: Exactly, yeah.
4: That's
5: you're,
4: true.
5: You're getting the phone call.
4: Yes, and when and to whom you paid the fare.
7: Absolutely.
4: Yeah.
6: All right, what about you, Broadway? What'd you learn on
4: you
6: our
4: know
6: show
4: what?
6: Today?
4: This touched my heart. I really appreciate the fact that you reached out to the fine listeners of our show, and
6: yes.
4: I really appreciate your concern about my health and this crud that I'm fighting right now. But I feel like I've about got it whipped.
6: Good.
4: But listen, if the best home remedy you can bring to the table is ginger mixed with horseradish, just keep walking. Put it on somebody else's table. I appreciate you, but I'm taking a hard pass on that
6: one. That's not even good on a sandwich.
4: I can't even imagine that. There's no world in which that anybody would drink that and go, boy, that's good stuff right there. It's just that's as good as sweet tea. No, not happening.
6: No.
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6: 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All over social media, look for me. Mitch English, it's plain and simple. Y'all be good or good at it. Take care, and I'll see you when I look at you. Oh, T-Wall, what say you, sir?
5: Don't do anything dumb.
6: Too late.
4: We'll see you back here tomorrow. Have a great day. God bless you.
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That's Corey Kent, 98.5 The Bull. Corey's going to be here with his buddy Co Wetzel. That show is October 2nd, BOK Center. 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Of course, get your tickets. It'll be fun to see them on stage together. And of course, great to see Corey when he comes back home to Oklahoma. Here's Ella Langley choosing Texas on The Bull. Just when

0: Luke Combs, 98.5 The Bull. This is KC. I've got the other KC coming up. Kenny Chesney. I'm going to play Tucker Wetmore, Jordan Davis. And the great song, MacArthur. I love that song so much, so I want to play it every time I can. It's, you know, Tim McGraw, Eric Church, Hardy, and Morgan Wallen. That's on the way. But we've got to get out to one of the greatest events on one of the most beautiful nights to get out to Owosso to celebrate. It's Gathering on Main, and it's Daniel.
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2: What's up? It's Daniel from Tig and Daniel. I want you to take a minute and look around today. The weather is absolutely perfect. One of those perfect springtime, almost summertime days here in Oklahoma. We're out here at the Gathering on Main in Owosso. It's going on until 8 o'clock. 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They got some beautiful Chevrolets out here for you to check out. Keep in mind that right now at Classic Chevrolet, Chevy Silverado's $16,000 off. So come say hello to us. Come check out some of these Chevys. Come see all of these food trucks. You know, you can bring your dog out here as well. I don't know the name of the band that's going to get started here in just a little bit, but they have on a cowboy hat, so I'm assuming it's some kind of a country rock band. It's all for free, and the weather couldn't be better at the Gathering on Main. 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It's all free. 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AB is here. We got the 98.5 The Bull prize wheel. I'm Daniel from Tig and Daniel at the Gathering on Main.
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1: 98.5 Bullseye Traffic from the Mullen Plumbing Traffic Center.
2: Eastbound I-44 looking pretty good from the Arkansas River Bridge. After Lewis, be ready to slow down leading into the BA interchange. Southbound on 75 continues to be a problem. It is stop and go on the approach to 96. With traffic, I'm Randy Fuller.
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Let's talk Wetmore, 98.5 The Bull. This is KC. We're going to talk to Daniel again here in a little bit. He's working, air quotes, because he's at a gathering on Main in Owosso. What a great night to go out for that celebration. Here's Jordan Davis right now. It's I Ain't Saying The Bull.

0: Tim McGraw, Eric Church, Hardy, and Morgan Wallen. That's MacArthur on 98.5 The Bull. I'm KC. We'll talk to Daniel again here in just a second. He's out at Gathering on Main in Owosso. We'll tell you all the fun stuff going on. But speaking of Daniel from Tig and Daniel, I want to play that sound. I don't think Daniel will mind me playing the sound, right? I got to do it like Tig does it, though, for the sound of moolah in 3, 2, 1. What is that? I don't know. I looked on our app to see what the missed guesses were. Zip tie. Yeah, it kind of does sound like a zip tie. A Tupperware lid? Oh, yeah, kind of, but no, it was wrong. Opening a padlock? Nope, that's a... See all the missed guesses on our app, and then tomorrow morning, 7:10, you could win 700 bucks if you know what that is. On the way next, Luke Combs, Chris Jansen. I've got Dierks Bentley coming up, too. But, like I said, we got to talk to Daniel.
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2: What's up? It's Daniel from Tig and Daniel out in Owosso at the Gathering on Main. And let me tell you what, the weather is perfect and we're having one heck of a time out here. The Full Flavor Kings have just taken the stage, so free music here under the pavilion. We're here thanks to our friends from Classic Chevrolet. 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We got the 98.5 The Bull prize wheel. Dogs are welcome out here. Kids are welcome out here. It's all free. There's food trucks. There's vendors. The weather is fantastic. We'd love to meet you. We can talk about the sound of moolah if you want. We got some free prizes from the radio station here at the Gathering on Main. Perfect day. Great weather. You don't want to miss it. You can't miss us. We're right kind of in front of the pavilion right here on Main Street. They've closed down the street here, and everybody's out having a great time. We're out here until 8 o'clock, so we would love for you to stop by and see us. I'm Daniel from Tig and Daniel on 98.5 The Bull at the Gathering on Main.
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Chris Jansen at 98.5 The Bull. This is KC. So Saturday night, Luke Combs, OU Memorial Stadium. Ty Myers opening up. Dirk Bentley opening up for Luke. It's going to be amazing down in Norman. Luke is shattering attendance records. This last Saturday night, he was in Knoxville at Neyland Stadium, and he broke a 104-year record since the stadium was built. 92,045 fans for his concert. He broke the previous record held by Garth Brooks. Here's Luke Combs, Sleepless in a Hotel Room now on The Bull.

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